10-4, credit back to the check. Welfare, West Main, and Bennett Alley.

0: Cindy263, this is for the caller saying someone was trying to kill him, that he was drunk, running, and looking for the police, that he made several other calls, kept hanging up. Last update was that he was in front of the Canandaigua National Bank, 45 East Main Street. Just keep saying, help me, not answering questions.
1: Okay. Five 804 University Street for the caller versus ex-boyfriend physical. Boom, section B267, 262 Street. Dangerous condition for the tree down blocking.

0: 245. I'll start for 28, 26. 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Too bad.
1: 245 for the domestic. 804 University. Coming to the downstairs apartment. The Cloverse ex-boyfriend, physical, male, has mental health history. With male, black shirt, blue jeans.

0: I'm in section B275. We gotta check the welfare for the person that left the hospital with an IV in their arm. Looks like it's Mount 185 Mount Hope.
1: 275, friend. I'll be all set with it.
0: Apartment 424 for the male. Last seen about, or last heard from about 15 minutes ago. And just be advised, there is a premise warning for apartment 324.

0: Can you send me Forbes? I'm also out with the details.
1: 203, 10 Cardamax, Forbes, 101 Forbes for the family trouble. This is the city caller who is not at the location, saw his ex-wife enter the house with their children. Seeing this on security cameras, black female Kelly Bruce, wearing light blue sweater, arrived in a silver Ford Explorer.
0: Copy.

0: 47.
1: If you find yourself available to meet me at the evidence table.
2: 297.

0: can be 273 for the unknown at Alexander and East Ave. Same mail calling again saying he's now running in front of the Marriott Courtyard saying, save my life, and then hung up again.
1: Two seven three.
0: Can you 10-9? You said Zenith?
1: Yes.
0: 10-4, did you want me to do it to the last show? I'll be on 5. 203, 10-4.
1: Two six three, I'm going to be coming from Mallory.
0: 263, 10-4.

0: Presidential Beat, 297, 101 4th Street, in Beat, Mystic. The caller from NASA location with a female entered the house using a code for the kids.
1: Two sets of five.
2: 6 5 3. I'll be all set.
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0: Which job did you want?
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0: Ten four, check the welfare bay, Culver and Bay.

go and text me 245 85 Park Ave for the burglary. 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Has footprints on the window. 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
1: Pass the 11, David. 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
0: A dangerous condition, 495-95.
1: That's going to be for a debris in the roadway blocking, including a car bumper, right around the bend under the bridge heading on to 590 North.

Clinton Circuit be 267, 1613 Pepperd Avenue for the domestic. Caller versus, correction, mother versus caller was 15 years old.

0: suspect section B241 for the mental health call, holding at 542 Driving Park Ave. Female had initially hung up on callback. She was saying something about a gun. Male also on the line saying there was none.
1: 241, I got it. I'll be all set.
0: 241, 10-4. Right back. What a gun mentioned.
1: I'll be all set.
0: 10-4.
2: 862 Avenue C, David, for the check for welfare.
1: So there's nothing showing voicemail on call. We'll be awesome.

me 267 in the area of Fernwood and Nickel Street for the open line of arguing. For FSLS, looks like they're walking down the street now on Fernwood and Portage.

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Had another call on your current complaint requesting officers return to remove the sonic gun.

0: 281, were you going to be back on or out from Data Vectron?
1: Yep.
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0: Boston.
1: Already taking care of North London Union Settlement, actually. All set.

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0: Lake and Glendale Park with Mike Edward Yankee, 1282. I'll be all set.

0: 7.
1: 307, go ahead.
0: Yep, according to this mail, the mail he saw fled Plant 260 Clifford. Potentially had a gun in his waistband and also holding a machete.
1: Sounds great. Any additional reports? Do you need additional cars?
0: Oh, potentially. We'll see.

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0: 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Also, the details, 2 bedroom.

0: no continuous view on the house from the incident. 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
1: 10-4.

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1: 253.
2: 273, Amy.
0: 253, 273, 10-4. Problems with the ex-boyfriend. Brazilian male named Aiden. Says he's been to the address to do something to the caller's mother who lives at the location. Caller believes possible weapons involved, unknown what kind. And the male has a history of mental health and is known to smoke marijuana.
1: Copy.

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0: For the Director of Welfare, 852 Avenue D. I'll be on 3 for today.
1: Go for it.

0: mention the 231, the suspicious area of Lake Ave and Seneca Parkway, for the caller hearing a big boom in the direction of Kodiak Center.
1: Two 41, just put me on it. I'm on route my current. Should be all fine.
0: 10-4, they said it was heard in the direction of the week.
1: Copy.

officer. 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What details?

0: 信者さん。What's up, Virginia? Josh, what's up? What's up? What's up? What's up? What's up? What's up? What's up?
1: What's up? What's up? What's up? What's up? What's up? What's up? What's up? What's up? What's up? What's up? What's up? What's up? What's up? What's up? What's up? What's up? What's up? What's up? What's up? What's up? What's up? What's up? What's up? What's up? What's up? What's up? What's up? What's up? What's up? What's up? What's up? What's up? What's up? What's up? What's up? What's up? What's up? What's up? What's up? What's up? What's up? What's up? What's up? What's up? What's up? What's up? What's up? What's up? What's up? What's up? What's up? What's up? What's up? What's up? What's up? What's up? What's up? What's up? What's up? What's up? What's up? What's up? What's up? What's up? What's up? What's up? What's up? What's up? What's up? What's up? What's up? What's up? What's up? What's up? What's up? What's up? What's up? What's up? What's up? What's up? What's up? What's up? What's up? What's up? What's up? What's up? What's up? What's up? What's up? What's up? What's up? What's up? What's up? What's up? What's

another car to arrive by with 271. Two 81.

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0: suspicious, 658 Maple Street, apartment 1. 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
0: Patrol 93 Jump.
2: Go ahead. 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
2: 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I got Patrol 47 with me.

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0: 221241. 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

0: Lake Section V201, unknown problem, 25 Lakeland Ave.
1: 211.
0: 10-4, caller gave the address, then hung up. Voicemail and callback two additional times. Oh, actually disregard. Looks like we got another call in for a loud party in the area.
2: The same caller as my previous place.
0: A different caller, not the same phone number.
2: Thank you.

0: 121.
1: That guy's working at Lake House. He can't handle Lakeland.
0: Yeah,

0: 131, I'll call.
1: 131, 10-4.
2: What's up?

221 for status. Light section, the 281 for the unknown problem. Lyle Ave at Austin Street for the caller who said a female was hit with a stick.

0: one. I don't know if they lost copy that last transmission.
1: Lake Six and Boss, it was approved for an RPS bus to come down for 100 kids in removal.
0: Buses, they're all just taking over the street down here, and sure it's going to turn into fight for a while.
1: Yeah, we've been over 100 kids, and they said they're going to send somebody.
0: Do you like a couple more cars down there with you?
2: No, we're not firing out cars. They're just kind of all over the place.
0: All right, 10-4.
1: Tennessee section B203, 57 Gardner Avenue, 5. You need to walk up for EMS for the mail with gold.

0: por fuera. Eyes aren't here, so we could probably just use one bus instead of two. We got probably about 50 kids left.
1: I'm working.

0: God.
1: It looks like you're going to get 2 buses and a supervisor, and they're almost there. And we just got another call from a man at 4669 Lake Ave. So there's lots of kids trying to get in her house, like they're trying to run from you guys.
0: Check out. Yep.

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You cross the street from the Social Security building at 200 East Main. 50-year-old male threatening to kill himself. 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

0: What?
1: We got a call for 12 Lakeland in that area.
2: Mm-hmm.
1: He has 125 Lakeland. Her friend's male black with a black shirt and black jeans, flashed a gun apparently. Looks like she was changing her story and said it might actually be a friend. Not sure what's going on there. Description of the male is male black shirt, black jeans.
0: There's probably about 25 people that match that description, I thought.
1: 10-4. The caller was a Yaya Brown, and her friend is Yahir.
0: All right, we'll have her on the line. We'll try to call her. We can have her just can.
1: Looks like she did hang up.
3: Start for Jay. She's got a job set of details.
1: Step 4. For 291 AM. There are you moving for Mel Black, Franklin Mitchell, camo jacket, came on foot. Kennedy Section B 20, 3658 Main Street. The male, press the alarm button.

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1: Go for it.
2: 243 F Charlotte.
1: 3M4 quarterback. That was 7-3 with the wind in the background.
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0: 6-3, you can have me too.
1: 4. 226, Dr. Samuel McCreeway. Originally came in for a male yelling, he had a knife. I think an older son has a knife. Male black, pink hoodie and blue jeans. I was yelling that they're fighting, possibly someone stabbed unknown. Male's upstairs with a knife with multiple.

0: and we gotta cover the taser going to Dr. Sam at 4.
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0: advised the county was seizing a vehicle parked at Charlie and Westfield, last seen eastbound on Charlie Avenue. It's going to be a black Lincoln SUV MKL. License plate, Lincoln Zebra George 5667.
1: 113, are they still pursuing it or not? Cam, let me know the reason. If it's stolen, figure out if it's a GL or if there's going to be a robbery charge with it.

0: 291.
1: That's right here. You can take Bill off. Chief has also if you help.
0: 291, you broke up. You're going to take which gem?
1: Zilla, also with details.
0: In the domestic on Zilla, confirm.

0: I think we'll be all set down here. 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We don't see them all linger in groups.
1: Good work.
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1: 23, 1 attained, 23, 16,
0: and 123, you can release, MR, and fire.

0: 2-7 Adam.
1: For 179 Curtis Street, the downstairs for the domestic order protection, please.
2: And Hudson Ave, apartment 3. Male versus female order protection involved. Max male name, Mark Smith. Green jeans and a burgundy hoodie.
3: Send us 58 Maria, also the details to better.
2: Not for.
1: The front page.

0: 271, just has a home coming from Maine.
1: One from Maine, 10-4.
2: Seven three, 883 Mortimer Street, Mortimer Street Garage. The suicidal male saying he's going to kill people.

0: than 3250, or do we have two males out there making that same move?
1: I don't know at this time. 3250 does not have a description of the male. It was a 50-year-old male. And this one has a description of the male, Hispanic male, no clothing description, no age. He, from Murray Street, he is walking north. And he misses stage on Murray Street. C-10-4, I'll leave him separate for now.

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1: 217.
2: Yeah, my current cell status. Request to cancel. You can get the alarm on current code.

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1: Sir, for your presence. 243 out there.
0: 203-243-10-4. Looks like we have multiple calls on this. Issues with a known female, physical, says the female was yelling for her keys, black female wearing all white. Says that the female tried to hit him with her car, but is Mary Edward Henry, 6173, and the most recent was the call from the female half. The male was sitting on her vehicle, male black, caller's going to be in a black Chevy Impala.

0: 291 for a status.
1: Four five.
0: Now four.
2: I'm nothing showing. You can put AMR guys.
0: 263 10-4.

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1: 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He's listed under the do not serve list, 60-year-old black male named Carl Parnell. No clothing description, but was seen with a white blanket on.

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2: 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Nothing. Two patch.
3: Pepper.

0: SB Paul David on City West. Westbound at exit 20 for a silver Toyota RAV4, swerving in and out of lanes, braking harshly and randomly. License plate is going to be Mary Edward George, 7726. Cars on, plate out for status.
1: Where's the other?
2: Intersection B265, suspicious person, 466.

800. Location is going to be per phone history. 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

0: 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Yeah, you're 12 on the Monroe Avenue with a fight.
1: Ten four. Is Rick Parzak in town that way?
2: 205, 205.
1: We got a lot of decals up there.

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1: 3707.
0: 10-4, just want to make sure that house doesn't have a 2008 black Lincoln in the driveway. Extra details on that.

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0: 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I'll be outside. There's nothing showing.
1: How far?
0: 217 in the area.
1: How far?

0: too high, I think. Southam 263, we trespass.
1: Southam 4, 539 Mile Avenue, apartment number, actually, 83 Mortimer Street for the Mortimer Street garage, for a male refusing to leave, black male wearing a green sweatshirt, routine.

0: call from the Airbnb owner. It's watching on camera. Should be approximately 100 people there. There's also someone waiting in a blue Ford pickup truck for you guys.
1: Ten four. I'll let you know. We'll be there in 2 seconds.
0: Ten four.

0: 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Not 100 people.
1: Not one of you.
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0: 243. 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Male's bleeding from the face.
1: We're working for Allen Ram.

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1: For the traffic car for the east side of Austin.

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1: I
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0: Show me on scene for 240 South Ave.
1: The event that's
0: not on
1: and refuse to give more information.
2: 33
0: from the PSP.
2: 113 to 273, why don't you hold off going up to your backup, please?

165 North Water Street occurred on Sunoco in West Maine. Previous NBA caller was assaulted by a third party while trying to get information.

0: Section B, 305 for the principal officer at 132 Gregory Street.
1: One five five, 132 Gregory, call my boss. Any call for that all night can be due to it.
0: Definitely.

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0: On Phoenix level 1. I'll board flight center.
1: Is there a car that can go with 155?
0: 107, put it over there.

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0: 5 minutes.

0: part.
1: Yeah.
2: Time for, it should be about four people that are being written down.

0: 7-11 on Arizona Avenue for female and female arguing by a black Kia. Credit life.
1: Yes, I'm still chasing.

0: in Greeley. He showed himself a house.
1: Are you checking?
0: Oh.

0: 245 Bird Current has changed to a menacing case. They saw someone take an automatic rifle out of the trunk of a white Chevy Impala. No license plate on the front and back.
1: There's another car available.
2: That's more.

0: still have no eyes.
1: South on Fifth Street. Pale black, skinny, with a black hoodie, white pants, gray shoes, backpack, dreads. He's like laughing traffic down the street.
2: Perfect question, 205 for the 3-round shot spotter in the area of 59 Bay Street.
1: West on Wilmington,

0: 245, we're taking one into custody. 116 Wilmington.
1: I'm going to make sure 245 and all the time that the P's off there. I'm going to start up with this corner.
0: Yeah, 245. We are trying to look for the discarded backpack. He just took off behind the house.
1: I 10-4, 1-5, I'm just going to tell you guys, I have a producer's number, I'm going to take that case, don't worry about me.
2: Two, five, seven, we can start for Mark Street, Shotgunner.

0: 267 for the shot heard in the area of Nickel Street and Clifford Ave. Our engine is 307. Police, they came from Nickel.
1: Get out of the box, of course.

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0: 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Can you put it in a check?
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0: 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They hung up. 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
0: No. Thanks.

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1: 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Please get away from the door and not answering questions.

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1: The caller having issues with a boyfriend. 62-year-old found black wearing a white shirt with black sweatpants. Caller is going to be at the neighbor's house. Data should be looking out for officers.
2: Two 5 blocks still open.
1: I'm more than 2.

call 15 North Clinton Avenue. 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

0: 115. 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
1: What kind of car was it?
2: Kia SUV, accompanied by a green Kia sedan.

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Two, six, three, two, one, three,

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Copy.

0: been given bystanders map from the scene. 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
1: Hot job for this hill.

0: to have a family trouble at 13304 Portland Avenue. 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It is too physical.
1: Welcome to the caller from the Westbound Lane at Virgin.

0: 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Yeah, we need the one where traffic point shut down. It's going to be on Prince Street, just south of East Main Street.
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1: My back in our trunk.
2: University in Alexander, New York. Lincoln William, Lincoln 5746, 253 is my.

0: connection between 13 to the neighbor trouble with the gun. It's 39 West Lane.
1: Yes, sir.
2: 243. All there.
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Attorney's Deduction B213 for the Family Trouble 150 in order. 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
1: Location, safe track, boyfriend's trying to break in, not now. First enter, Black Panther.

regarding this NBA, anyone who's please make a note of where the cameras are at, and you can forward that information to me. So for the neighbor check, anyone who is looking for the cameras are at, please send me that information.

0: 43 trying to call. 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
1: 243, I copy that one. It does not look like any shot fires came in.
0: Copy, thank you.

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0: About 2 minutes ago, I got suppressed spotter for a single round. 291. Spain. Nothing else nearby though. Disregard, I got one at Liberty Pole as well.
1: Man, we just got a job in for 290 East Main. It looks like callers can hear fireworks in the area. And then there's two cars racing off.
0: Got
1: 243, 10-4.

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car is going along the street, same as going to be in a rented vehicle, same as a third party, it's the same as also rented in multiple parked vehicles. 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

you want to add on long term memory? For Russell Shiver, Group 104 eastbound, State Hall Street, legal traveling the wrong direction, westbound on the eastbound side. Black Sedan,

0: 31, this is just at 115 First Street.
1: Be advised, there might be a vehicle that's going the wrong direction, going westbound and eastbound lane. It's a black sedan, no license plate. Road last seen in the area of 104 eastbound and St. Paul. I'm going to take that off the vehicle.

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2: I'm going to need to take over at East Main Street in front of the auditorium. I have some possible family members who are distraught here and we need some comfort.

115. This is the Empire for the condition of the target points. Very good. 207, you're going to have to make your way east on Main from Goodman, and then make your way north on the Flint Street from the target points. Another question on Main from Goodman.

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0: 271. 271. 271
1: the burglar alarm. Thanks, Connie. Clearly, I'll let you know what I

One was my first short broadcast. One-one-five to everyone on the NBA investigation. Your report should go to CIS for it. Again, your report should go to CIS for it. And also, if you have a handwritten note, you can have a copy on my desk.

Jersey, Section B273, Family Title 176, North Water Street, Apartment 202, for the issues with the manifest call.

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0: Two 43
1: for checking us. 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
0: No problem.

forever. In reference to this possible missing person, I have information saying she might be outside in the area of 271 Lux Street. 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

0: contact 271 Lux Street at the request of Genesee Carr for a missing person.
1: New York, Henry Zegra, call 8924.

0: ございます。
1: 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The mother's saying that the kid jumped out of the car and she left to go to the office.

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0: I'm trying to confirm.

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0: 1201. Do I have a job at 1000 North River, Port of Rochester? Who are you for a valid bell location that's beating this dog?
1: You're wanting for that.
0: Two forty-one, 10-4. To be a black male about 5'10", wearing dark clothing. He keeps the location of a black Chevy Suburban.

0: you have a tree that's blocking the road at 59 Winchester.
1: Sure, Lord, I'll take care of that. Also. Awesome. 41 in the area.
0: 241, 10-4.

0: 265.
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1: Family shuffle 400 feet from the avenue. 570 is 18 year old.

0: Wait, it's actually 231. She have a check welfare at 2 Clay Avenue, apartment 2. So you can call her saying that she's disturbed by something and she has to go to the hospital.
1: $241.
0: Yeah, it looks like she's refusing all meds and it looks like she's a freaking caller as well.

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0: Q1. Or for the family trouble. Why?
1: Ted Moore, caller is having issues with the 18-year-old son, says it's verbal and it's an ongoing issue.
0: Excuse me, 6-1.
1: 261, 10-4.

Lee Click to 241 for 203 Curly Street. Now he's calling it in saying there's a possible natural gas leak. The location for fire is now responding as well.

0: 41.
1: Yeah, myself and 31 will start for the Cleveland traffic. We're going to do them all together.
0: 10-4, you called in stating that there's a male by the name of Jason Contreras that's requesting the male to open the door and that he has a weapon. And he's also stating something about this woman that took

0: 365.
1: 365.
0: Senator McDonald, send me the pipe.
1: Flight of Highland Family Medicine, 777 block of South Clinton Avenue, four people, two males, the white male, blonde hair versus the black male. Heard the bio 275 or 265?
2: 275, hello.
1: 775, informal.

0: 1241. I would like the neighbors calling in now stating that the suspect is building a parking meter outside. He hears hissing from it. He can make a description of a suspect who doesn't think they're still on scene so that the owner of the neighbor's house is kicked.
1: Okay.

0: probably at least a couple more parked on there to block north and south traffic, if it is in Augusta.
1: 10-4. Got a couple more cars. You're going to head up to Curly Street.
2: 251, I'm on my way.
1: 251, 10-4.
3: The fire says our unit has a job and no ETA yet. But dispatch, you want to call a caller, tell them to get out of the house, please.
1: 10-4. And fire's asking if they're clear in.
3: I'm talking to them. They got a water right. It says there is a risk from the house blowing up on it. So we might do a hyper read or something, too.
1: All right, if somebody wants to call, speak to the supervisor about the hyperreach.
4: Yeah, I'll call.
1: Okay, 10-4.

0: go ahead.
1: Yeah, I'm just going to back off here a little farther south, closer to Emerson.
0: 10-4.

0: Are you guys at Emerson, can you head down to the north end? Walk down there, please.
1: Two 11, that's there now.
2: 2 11, 10 4.

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1: We're going to block at Glenwood.
2: From the south end here.

0: to you, Samson. 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Too bad I lost the details.
1: That's something 21 St. Paul, Christian Church.

0: touch with the color.
1: I'm not sure it's a voicemail.
0: Alright, where is that? Some of their equipment and hoses. Can you try the DTA from RG&E, please?

0: Two seven five. What's up, bud?
1: Struck for 1183 Monroe Avenue at the Hillside. Issues with our 14-year-old client. And then mental issue, trying to cut herself. Article 5275.
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0: 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Crackle by 215.
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0: Not far.

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the correspondence with EMS and suicide. 183 Monroe for the 13-year-old male violent mental health issue. 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
1: So it's just the Clarence Franklin. I just got over there.
0: You're still together, coming from Glass Creek.

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0: Alpha here, start for 906. 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
1: Number 2312412 01, caller from boyfriend male, black, completed out of the house. Male name Anthony, 28-year-old male, or correction employee.

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1: 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We'll wait for them.
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1: We got it.
0: Copy. 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
2: Two zero three. 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
0: I'll have to call one of them.

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0: Want another car to go by? 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

0: 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Call over to Charles Muller.
1: Three, I'll head back that one.
0: Section B247 for the family trouble, 419 Avenue D, Davis.

0: Okay, everyone, go ahead. 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
1: So wait, so yeah, there's southbound on Conk, you just passed an Evergreen chasing after each other. And up to St. Paul. They just caused something, looks like someone just caused a breakout over there.

Avenue are you now? Definitely two parties here. They're northbound on St. Paul or Collins.

0: or anything charges-wise for this. There's a northbound on St. Paul approaching Avenue E.
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0: There's a computer and cinematic problems on Cross Avenue. Well, it's not the location. It's just his daughter and her boyfriend.
1: On Avenue E. We're working on it.
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0: Never.
2: 267, do you have the license plate for these cars yet?
1: I do not.
2: The charger that was obviously hit by something, Lincoln Robert Henry 6776.

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2: He's showing up now.
1: 10-4, when you get a chance, just let me know where that was.

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1: Is it up in Scranton and Durgin, or is that the area that's next? We're going to be... Hold on.

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1: Should be on Scranton at the northwest corner where the parking lot is.

0: domestic, 750s, we have any issues with the male and female. Section B263, President Church, North Plymouth, female attorney, hollering at people.
1: Two, six, three.

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0: 7, Michael had another player. 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
1: 10-4. Seven section B 255 for the burglar on 137 Gold Street.

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1: Okay, fine.
0: I'm also at 41 still here.

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0: 10-4. Another card assert.
1: 81.
0: 281 and 91, 10-4.

Clinton Section B217. Got a couple more calls for this 119 Saranac. 10-year-old having a mental health issue. And the situation is escalating. Got a rig started now.

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0: Temper, same old saying that the employees are refusing to sell her items.

0: Well, I'm 31.
1: I'm 31. I just stepped out with AMR, with our allegedly deceased individual. It's one of their frequent flyers. They have them, and they're all set.
2: I'll send for the weekend.

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0: SP69 Salmon, you said primary fare status? 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
1: Cornwall, back on the bus.
0: B223 was medical for the 30-year-old female having a mental health crisis, is violent at 224 Normandy Ave.

Looks like that call is coming in from a repo tow truck driver. State's male is very irate and violent. Family trouble at Brown and Sacramento. Car having issues with X.

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0: I don't have anyone up here, and all the boxes look to be intact. Actually, I'll go on 3M and do a call back. It looks like the caller wants to be contacted.
1: 10-4.

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1: Maybe on the Clinton side, in front of the RTS station. Just coming on through Clinton and Mortimer.

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1: 05 also.
0: Copy. Last person, then there's a lot of background noise.
1: Did you end up?
0: Service.

0: Section B-231, protect the welfare in the area of Smith and Lake Ave. Male walking in the middle of the road, concerned he'll get hit by vehicle.
1: Two Slicer. Send me Normandy with two Slicer. I'll settle these hills.

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1: 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Caller stated he needed police to let his name was Agent West Gibson and to put it through and hung up.

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1: For St. Paul, the property manager calls back now on site. I believe someone is inside the location. Bella Carter, ride by for the burglary, 1447 St. Paul.
0: 417, I'm going to need a few minutes before I can start up for that, so I will request it back when I'm able to get started for it.
1: Carter back 94 Joseph.
2: Gotcha.

0: at Lake Ave. Claire says he thinks neighbors are breaking into his apartment and putting mice and bugs in there.
1: I'll be at 196 Aberdeen.

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0: 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Just that you call.
1: You can go. Julie, when I got it, I'll be all set.
2: So I want to go buy one.

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1: Both cars off that here on 19.

0: 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They're now screaming for an ambulance. Unknown reason why. Recent comments. Actually going to be a stabbing.
1: Is that fine?

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1: Devin, we're going to meet up on the loading dock side on St. Paul. You're going to pull up over there.
2: How far?
0: Paul?
1: That's an employee.

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1: Hi, Barney. The suspect is wearing all gray. It's a 22-year-old male named Kenneth Hall. Let's see what the location.
0: Not sure if anybody says yet.
1: Not far.
0: If you got another car to that can call me, it'd be great. We got a big group out here, including the suspect.
1: Other cars I can start. How far? Here.

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1: What did he say?
2: He just said, if we still got cars from 77, they can slow it down for now.
0: Control center. I don't know if it's a scratch or a satin. Might hurt bleeding, but you can clear an AMR to 38. Probably be best if they come in from Pennsylvania if they can.

0: Prince of Section B, 217 for the menacing at 169 Avenue E.
1: 217, make a return trip.
2: Then go ahead.
1: And how is that mail radar so hot? Because
3: there's a good watch from here from the Hopper building.
0: Four males that came back in a blue Chevy Cobalt, all black males, approximately 29 to 19 years old.
4: And what are they armed with?
0: A male broke through the window and had a knife.

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0: Number.

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2: Four, five, four.
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Female, 4 years old, black hoodie, blue jeans.

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1: You're there.
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4 Chicken Welfare will burn in South Glen for a male walking on the street. Male Black, type JK, Black Hood, Wilkins Salon, Woodbury. Last update actually is male not walking toward Chestnut in the middle of the street.

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31 Fifth Avenue. 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Franklin Highway 243.

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1: 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Hurry up.
0: 267 on the way.

0: Because B251 had a harassment at 130 Mason Street.
1: I'm also with it. Roll 4-5. Magnum familiar, 156 Avenue.

Someone texted me 215-708 Marcells Avenue. Just a third vehicle was broken into. Isn't it done? Okay, 162 Roycroft, call it Ramblers.

0: 03, dangerous condition, 611 Maple Street.
1: Two and five, another call in the area 693 for South Nick. 293 for South Avenue for two males in the neighborhood looking into cars and trying to raid into multiple cars. Same as the previous one.

ex-girlfriend order of protection is in place, looks like an order of protection also needs to be served as well. 20-year-old female named Tisha Duke outside in a greenie sunrobe. Her to go back to

297, I'll tell you, I'm going to be back in a minute. Five missing persons at Strong Hospital. A wall from the hospital.

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1: Bar Patrol 47, do you copy? I'm going to do that as well.
2: We'll be all set with over 2 bitch.
1: I copy, I'll reflect that.
3: Two seven seven. 1142. 2 bags also with the details. You throw 1567 in our box.

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0: 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It looks like that one's also

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1: Joseph Ave and Joseph Place with King Paul George, 9302. 2-5. You know the athletic.

0: Yes, ma'am. I'll be on scene here. No one is trapped. Should be all set at the point.
1: No one's going to be trapped.
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1: Doing my best.
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1: Careful.
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0: You can send me 194 Seneca Manor. Spoke with the caller. They're all set.
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1: What's up for Los Angeles?

0: 37, get ahead, shots heard in the area of 1403 Norton. 06, caller heard about flash shots. I got negative on shots.
1: 257, you got it.
0: Where am I?
2: 067.
0: Across the street.

Sun Fresh Street 247. Do I have two males selling drugs in the area of 490 Avenue Z? Yeah.

0: shortly. 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
1: Checking the parking lot across the street.

0: House Street, and he's currently texting our victim. If we get a West Side Gun head to that house.
1: Will there have to be at center house?
0: At 70 Reynolds. Suspect's going to be Kill Lead, Otis Mighty, and that's his grandmother's location.
1: Never.
0: Armed with a small black handgun and drives a black Honda HRV with tinted out windows for any cars responding to that area.
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0: just at 70 Reynolds Street. Be a attempt to locate for Clinton section. The suspect in a confirmed menacing.
1: Q77, do you have a physical description on the suspect?
2: So we're heading over there now. You can send it to us.
0: 217-10-4.
3: 213, I'll still go by. Police and Bill. He's got a three-quarter sleeve tattoo, or at least a tattoo that covers down towards his elbow or just past it.
4: You guys know what kind of vehicle he was in?
3: Honda HRV, dark tints all the way around. And allegedly he is the RO of it.

0: Western B221, family trouble, 1347, do we have?
1: One for
2: there's an area of Reynolds as of right now. We're working through this on a different angle.
3: Seven possible plate on that vehicle is going to be Mary Charlie Frank 2465.
2: So I copy. Can you reach out to my MTAC if we're done?
4: No, it's just started.
0: Shoot,
4: 21, 10-4. Here. I'm going to be talking far as

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1: 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All right, come forward.

0: 147. 10-4. 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
1: Number, thank you.
0: Okay.
2: 10-4, we got multiple cars in the road.
0: No, we will take it from you.
2: Okay. 281, confirming that was a box you requested.

77. Looks like this male is at the Snoqualmie West Main, West Main and Reynolds for this film iPhone.

0: picture of him. Can you send it to us, please?
1: Vehicle that he possibly has access to is a black Buick, one of those short ones.
2: Okay. I've seen a couple guys out here, all advising guys on the side. Okay.

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0: 1821.

0: we just got information that our suspect may no longer be in possession of that phone.
1: I-73 Flint Street.

0: 75. Just confirming that that plate is going to be Mary Charles Grant, 2465, on the HRV.
1: And for I got a valid for the 2023 HRV Clear Black, RO is going to be that 911 job clerk.

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0: You can tell me the minutes here in 4.
1: 9-4.
0: 9-4.
1: 3-10-4. State 573 Flint Street, upper apartment. Text call saying there's a domestic at the location with knives involved. Locations per the phone number history. No further info at this time.
0: Copy.
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2: 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Nothing showing. I'll be on 5.
1: 10-4.

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0: 11.
1: MBS would like to know what they're needed for.
0: Oh, he's suffering from schizophrenia or bipolar. Not making sense. So we'll go from there. Probably on the MEC.

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1: Pictures of male refusing to leave. Inspection me 265. You have a family trouble, 155 Commander Parkway. Mother's time vision, their daughter.
0: Ten four,
1: looks like it's a third party call. The male is gonna be, well, looks like it's actually maybe her nephew. Okay. Correction, looks like the male is gonna be a friend of her niece. It looks like he goes by Zeke.

0: 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Time for available prior to back.
1: 5,000 room distance.
0: That's the location, so that someone's taking them off. It's going to be on the island of St. Helens. I can hear the female crying and running up the stairs.

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0: 45, Family Tech Welfare at 34 Max Street, Apartment 1. It's going to be for a email that's stating to be making a suicidal statement.
1: And 295.
0: 10-4, looks like this report came in actually from the patient's child.
2: Shane Fowler's right there.
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1: 277, go ahead.
0: You can have New York, Lincoln, St. Edward, 8691.
1: Seven.
0: Just pulling up here. I'm assuming this is a suspect's grandmother.

265. Gonna have a correspondence to EMS at 919 plus 10 from 403. It's gonna be for a 33-year-old female that is depressed and requested victim as well.

0: He's just hanging out at the car wash in Chester's. He had a dude take off on a shooter. So black man wearing all black.
1: There.
0: Yeah.

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1: Patrol 11.
0: Myself and 211. 203 Electric Avenue.
1: 10-4.

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0: 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Call our first wife.
1: Your call sign? 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I'm pulling up.
2: 255.
1: 255.
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0: regards from 8241 for suspicious at 177 Planet Street for younger males looking in the vehicles.
1: Gotcha. Orchard, just south of Lyle, New York, Mike Baker Edwards, 4839.
0: Mike Mills, two on bikes, two on foot, last name going to Planet. Available car to go by with 281. Yeah, 4291.

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1: Affirmative, that was 203 for 324 Glide Street.
0: 351 Glide.
1: Come for it.

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1: Do you want?
0: Yeah, I'm all set. You can send me 324 Clyde Street. I'll send the details.
1: 10-4, start that family trouble, 324 Clyde. Caller's son for his girlfriend, who's on crutches. Where are you?

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1: Control 4, you want to go ahead?
0: 2084 to the Delta.
1: And 404, that family trouble. For the last update, pregnant gene, mother-in-law, and female husband. Physical ongoing.

0: 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You start both cars on coverage.
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0: Vincent Carson, 273, Fredberg and Chestnut and Elm Street for 6 to 10 kids that broke into the Cadillac Hotel.
1: Go ahead. Yeah, if I can work on a contact, that'd be helpful. If we're not able to get a contact, though, we're not going to be able to enter that hotel. It's under construction. There's numerous hazards for anybody in that building.
2: You said three, copy.

occupancy cards for me, 263 for a trespass at MCK. 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He's in between the doors.

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1: It's going to be in line with New York, Mike Charles Henry, 8994. To match.
2: CJ job, 2141, make sure we have at least a 3K response. 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
0: 243, one more car.
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0: Yep, 10-4, thank you.

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1: 10-4, she's in 3 as well.
2: Five, 10-7.
0: So you can cancel that.

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0: Union Car Street 213 for a trespass at Family Dollar to 715 Wolf Main Street. I'm going to issue a female. There's not one out there. For 213, party away.
1: 243253.
0: 424325.

0: 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That's pass at the other door mission, 156. 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
1: 605.
0: Heard of life?
1: 272.
0: 74, 273 as well. Male's in tux, refusing to leave. Black male on no clothing.
1: 223 at nearby.
0: 74, 223 as well.

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Going in 804.

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0: じます。
1: Oh,
0: also, my current, you can show me the 2213 also the details on which one's still there.
1: 10-4, sorry, goodbye with 201 for the technical affair recheck.
0: I can let you know.
1: And negative, new car, goodbye.
2: Two thirty one, goodbye.
1: Yeah, for 231 back, thank you.

0: there's holding for 251's area for suspicious at 130 Mason Street. Callers with their daughter and niece are being followed by four males in a blue vehicle.
1: There you go.
0: Four cars away.

0: Affirmative, 271, thank you. The caller's on Tacoma. Says it might include something about the caller's brother. They're walking on Tacoma Street.
1: Michael Charlie Tom 6314.

address for 100 State from 100 State, so I believe it's 123 East Main Street. That's the address for the old Radisson.

0: 10-4, I'm out of there.
1: Four. Yeah, okay.
0: Be on
1: four also.

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1: SP 11, David.
0: SP 11, David. David's going to be the check to welfare for a female in the middle of the road asking for money. A white female wearing a white shirt, iron pants, with a pink bicycle. Also stated that if Carter doesn't stop, she yells at him. Carter, go away.
1: Sure.
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0: 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Car to go by.
1: 7-3.
0: 10-4-2-7-3.

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1: Yeah, I'm trying to hit myself.
0: I got it, thank you.
1: I'll be pulling up.
0: 10-4, cars, hold the air for now.

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1: 10-4, another critical
0: vital,
2: 267.
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3: Yeah, it's being broadcast on Channel 1. Clinton carries out with a flight. It sounds like Clinton Pleasant. A couple of Genesee carriers might be close by. They can assist.
2: 213.
4: Mm-hmm. 9011, I'm headed out that way.
1: Just copy all.

0: A1 Redwood. Your bike's going back and forth on the road.
1: True, I'm looking for the ECV set of my boss.
0: No, 402 on the box.
1: Two zero one. Hey, just showing phones, register office.

Court Street. Kids trying to break the vehicles on Court Street Bridge. 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Late car is serving 291 for a check to welfare at Orange Street Child. A male on a red pickup has an animal cage in the back of the vehicle. Wants to make sure he's okay.

0: Control 33. I can take that Court Street suspicious.
1: 10-4, is there available quarterback? 03. Control 03, 10-4. They're saying it's going to be about two boys or a girl. Okay, the girls are walking away. One boy with headaches, a driver in his hand wearing a black hoodie.

0: two males, and one's in a pink sweatsuit, and one's in a black sweatsuit with writing on it, with a mask on, and they are looking kind of suspicious, watching people walk away from cars.
1: Yeah, I got them. I'll check out the truck.
2: Yeah, we're
0: going there. 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

0: 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Can you replay footage and see if they actually got inside any vehicles and let us know?
1: Bridge on the other side.
2: Turn 4.

0: 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I'll let you know.
1: 223, I'll have.

0: Tennessee Section 273 with a criminal mission, 111 East Avenue at 1190. It's going to be a mail causing a disturbance.
1: 273 Sunday.
0: Telephone card, right? Ford, all black. Looks like he actually left the location, but we'll be back. He was throwing chairs as well. No DOT.

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1: go ahead.
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1: 133-10-4. Available quarterback with that customer trouble at Java copy. 213-10-4. Three of black male with salt and pepper beard. Wearing a black zip up, camo pants, red shoes. You should be in the area of Pizza.
2: Same description, Dave Green. I don't know earlier today.

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0: found it loud at the original place. One that's a hold.
1: 10-4, just confirm me, do we have the next one about?
0: Yep, 10-4.
1: Yes. C-21-10-4, a little further back.
2: Eleven, back and back from distance.
1: 10-4-2-11, Alpha John. It's going to be for a fellow named Michael Torres, possibly intoxicated in the decimal of history. We're at a blue sweater and a black shirt. On the sweater was lightning.
0: 10-4.

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1: Please.

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1: Sure.

0: 2362. I'll have the details.
1: Not for available quarterback for that damage for the one Eastman. Looks like the end of the police vehicle. License plate to the vehicle, license number, Zebra 8223 is a red chief. It looks like he took off boundary, probably going to Columbia.
2: And patrol comes up. Okay. There's no one out here right now.